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0: Huntrix Golden on Coast 103.5, hooking you up with those four one-day, one-park tickets to the Disneyland Resort if you're caller 20. That's you.
1: Oh, my God. Are you serious? This is for the Disneyland?
0: This is for Disneyland, and you're going.
1: Oh, my God. I'm so excited. My son hasn't been there. He's 6 years old, so he's going to love it.
0: Oh, this is awesome. Well, what is your name?
1: Veronica.
0: Veronica. What's your son's name?
1: Michael.
0: Well, that is amazing. Congratulations. You got four tickets to the Disneyland Resort or Disney California Adventure Park. It's one day, one park, so you choose. He's probably going to freak out.
1: Yes, I know he is. Perfect. Thank you very much.
0: You are welcome. There's more chances to win all week long. 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

0: 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My name is Sandy Steck. We have a chance for you to go to our iHeartRadio Music Festival on us. The entire thing, both nights, and oh my God, the lineup is so huge. BTS, Snoop Dogg, Muse, Kenny Chesney, Lainey Wilson, Cardi B, Benson Boone, just to name a few. September 18th and 19th, we got tickets to the show, a gas card for the road. We're taking care of your hotel for two nights, and we're giving this away all week long on the Ellen K Morning Show. One person will win the grand prize, which is a backstage tour with our very own Ellen K. She is the voice of the festival. 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So your next chance to win tomorrow morning, 7:25, during Ellen K's Q&A.
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You want to see TLC, En Vogue, and Salt-N-Pepa touring together right now, Intuit Dome on October 10th. Very excited. The iconic world tour. This is Elton John on Coast.

0: classics of the 80s, 90s, and today on Coast 103.5 and Pink. Hi there, I'm Sandy Steck. Today is August 3rd, only saying that because on the 25th, Starbucks is bringing back their pumpkin spice latte. Can you even hear the word pumpkin spice latte and want one right now? I mean, I love everything pumpkin. I do. I would do an iced latte, but the hot latte and the fall flavors, are we ready for that right now? I feel like so many of us are going through this crazy heat wave. They're bringing back everything pumpkin, too. So any kind of cold brew, the frappuccino, the chais, those are coming too, the foods as well. So just letting you know. We're going to be talking about fall, even if it's going to be 92 in Burbank tomorrow.
1: 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Taylor Swift, Opalite. And also coming up, the variety you know and love. Don't stop believing. Listen for the biggest songs of the summer. And always the best of the 80s and 90s. You're going to want to keep it here.
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I had

0: a little after 7 o'clock. Good evening, Southern California. You found Delilah's Love Songs on the Coast, right here on Coast 103.5. Our phone lines are open, 1-800-929-KOST. We've got love songs, we've got stories, we've got all sorts of stuff to share with you. Let's head to the phone lines and talk to our first caller on hold. Hi there, you've called Delilah on Coast 103.5. Thanks for joining us tonight. Who's this?
1: It's a Hebrew name. Simcha means happiness.
0: I like that. What makes you the happiest, Simcha?
1: Well, I love my wife, I love my children, who are now adults, and I love my profession. And we speak a lot about service and lots of things, which I love. And I'm very grateful for all, most particularly my wife, who we've been married 33 years, and we've been through a lot together, and we've grown a lot together, and I'm very blessed.
0: Tell me something that you have discovered about your beloved that you would have never guessed 33 years ago.
1: I've learned she is expert in honoring her father and mother, and her mother was in hospice for the end of life. She was maintained for 3+ years due to the care that my wife, her sister, and my father-in-law had. And this weekend, we just celebrated 98 years of my father-in-law's life, and she and her sister have worked very hard helping him age at home with lots of AIDS and so forth. And she has a lovely laugh. I have grown to enjoy each time I hear her laugh, with being in the presence of others and with myself, although I have corny jokes, it just reignites my closeness.
0: Even though you've been together for over 3 decades, you speak like a young man just falling in love.
1: That is true. It's, you know, it, as you know, from things I've heard from you, some marriage is hard at times. And so it is a love that we work very hard to maintain. And you mentioned earlier in your show this evening about spending time with friends and others, and it allows us space and time to get away from the rat race and just focus on our friends and other things. And it keeps our relationship healthy, because it is every 7 days, I know wherever I'm at, I'm just going to have that time to be with my wife, or wife and children, wife and family.
0: What a gift to yourself. I love your attitude. God bless you, honey.
2: They say the holy water's watered down, and this town's lost its faith. Our colors will fade.

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0: Hi there, you've called Delilah on Coast 103.5. Thanks for joining us tonight. Who's this?
1: Hi, Delilah. It's April Serrato. It's been almost 20 years since I last spoke to you.
0: April, my darling, welcome. Where are you listening tonight?
1: I'm listening in Los Angeles.
0: Well, I'm glad you found me. Welcome home. What can I do for you?
1: I'm thinking about my sweetheart tonight.
0: Who is?
1: Alexander.
0: Tell me about Alexander and what your hopes are.
1: Well, me and him have known each other for 20 years. We've been together for almost 4 years now. And 2 months ago, I literally had a health scare that I'm currently dealing with already. I actually have a tumor in me that's going to be getting surgically removed. I was in the hospital in November, and him and his mom, Debbie, have took care of me when I was going through a really bad health scare. And because of what he's doing for me, I am doing something for him. There is a band that he's wanting to go see, and I am treating him for everything that he's done for me in the last 20 years that I've known him.
0: So he and his mama are loving you back to health.
1: Absolutely.
0: Well, I will play a song for them to let them know that because of their love, you're going to get stronger every day. I pray for your health.
1: Absolutely. And I will definitely keep you guys posted.
0: All right. Good luck, sweetie. God bless you.
1: God bless you. And it's good to hear from you again.

0: could break my heart. 1-800-929-KOST. That's the number to call tonight, Southland, right here on Coast 103.5. Hi, good evening. Welcome to the Delilah Show. Who is this?
1: Hi, this is Rich.
0: Hi, Rich. How are ya?
1: Real good.
0: Real good.
1: Now, that way.
0: Now, because you got hold of me, or now just because life has turned around and things
1: my life's turned around and I got a hold of you. It's been a long time to try to get a hold of you.
0: What more could you ask for in life?
1: That's true. Well, what more can I ask for? Actually, I'm getting it. I'm starting to date my ex-wife again, and I'm hoping we can get our family back together.
0: So how long have you been apart, Rich?
1: 4.5 years.
0: Wow. And what's her name?
1: Rhonda. We were married for 23 years. My stubbornness, we separated and divorced.
0: So you're trying to reconcile.
1: Yes, ma'am.
0: So what kind of things were you stubborn over, Rich?
1: Well, she wanted me to quit drinking, and I told her I was 21 and free, and I didn't have to quit, and that was it.
0: Well, that's not stubbornness. That's alcoholism.
1: The day she left me, I quit. That's how stupid I was.
0: You're a little bit hard-headed.
1: Yeah, real hard-headed. Not anymore, though.
0: Don't want anyone telling you what to do.
1: Right.
0: And then you went, whoa, what have I done?
1: You better believe it.
0: And it's taken 4 years to convince her that maybe you deserve another chance?
1: Yes. And like I said, in a lot of prayers, and I think the Lord finally answered my prayers.
0: What song can I play for you two tonight? Did you have one on your mind? Or you want me to pick
1: not
0: one?
1: Really. I'd just like you to pick one for me.
0: All right.
1: I thank you.
0: You have a good night.
2: When your legs don't work like they used to before, and I can't sweep you off of your feet,

0: It's Coast 103.5. Welcome home, Southern California. Thank you for joining me tonight. You found Delilah. This is Love Songs on the Coast, helping you to relax, to unwind, to let go of the anxiety. Let go of the need to control things that are outside of your control. Just let it go. Trying to make people be something they're not will steal all your energy. Energy you could be using to live, to love, to laugh, to run, to dream big, to accomplish amazing things. You're wasting all that energy trying to control things that you were never meant to control. What can you control? You can control your attitude. You can control your attitude about life, about love. You can love deeply and completely. You can give yourself permission to be the very best you can possibly be. You can't make people see things from your point of view. You can't make sense of things that don't make sense. Thank you for connecting with me tonight. 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

0: Hi, Jamie. How are you tonight?
1: I'm fine. How are you?
0: I'm wonderful. Are you having a fun summer?
1: I am. It's been pretty good.
0: Now, are you looking forward to school starting shortly, or are you kind of dreading that?
1: I'm welcoming it. I don't really mind.
0: Really?
1: Yeah.
0: That must mean you have a crush on somebody that you're going to see more once you're back in school than you see this summer.
1: Yeah. It does mean that.
0: I knew it! Because no young woman in her right mind would go, yes, I'm excited about school starting, unless there was the motivation of hanging out with your girlfriends, which there always is, or the even better motivation of seeing somebody that, you know, kind of makes you grin ear to ear.
1: Yeah.
0: Okay, what's his name?
1: His name is Zach.
0: Zach's the one that you can't go...

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2: Hi.
1: Tell me your story.
2: I had a friend at the time who was kind of always there for me, a really close friend, and I needed him at the time, and he came over to my house to see me, and I didn't notice, but he had a friend with him, and he was in the back seat. And I turn around and I see this guy holding this huge, big teddy bear. And we both smiled at each other, and right away I really liked him. And we started talking a little bit. We walked around the mall just for a couple of hours, and I didn't see him for about 2 months after that. But I really liked him, and I didn't know why he didn't really talk to me, you know? And 2 months later, one of my other friends comes over and says, "Hey, did you want to go with me to the airport to pick up one of my friends?" I'm like, "Sure." And I go to the airport, and come to find out, it's him again. And that time, he came up to me and told me that he really liked me, and I asked him why he didn't, you know, talk to me the first time. He thought that I was with the other guy. And I was like, "Well, you should have said something, because I wasn't." And ever since then, we've been inseparable. He asked me to marry him 2 months later, and this month will be our one-year anniversary.
1: So you accidentally met twice.
2: Yes.
1: And it took him a while to realize, hey, maybe God wants me to, like,
2: yeah,
1: ask her out here.
2: I was like, this is fate. I'm not letting this one slip through my fingers. And he is a big sweetheart.
1: But it sounds like he's a gentleman, because he didn't pursue you and he thought you were dating someone else.
2: Yes.
1: Unlike some of us that haven't learned that lesson.
2: They say the first year is the hardest, and they weren't joking when they said that, because we've been through our trials and we've overcome everything, and I'm still in love with him like crazy. I can't get over how I feel about him every single day.
1: All right, you go give him kisses, and I'll play a sweet song for you both.
2: Okay.
1: Bye-bye.
2: It was nice talking to you.
1: Nice talking to you.

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1: Hi, good evening. Who's this?
2: This is Mark.
1: Mark, what can I do for you?
2: I would like to request a song from my lovely fiancée, Jennifer.
1: And what do you want to tell Jennifer?
2: That I love her very, very much. And that I can't wait, you know, until we're married this year. And, you know, so we can spend time, us both spend time with our children.
1: So you're blending a family.
2: Yes, ma'am.
1: How many kids do you have?
2: We have two right now and one on the way.
1: And when is your baby due?
2: Well, probably 8 months from now, because we just found out a few weeks ago that we were pregnant again.
1: Again? So you have two biological children together?
2: Yes, ma'am.
1: And you haven't gotten around to marrying her yet?
2: No, ma'am.
1: What seems to be the holdup there, buddy?
2: Well, we both work, and that's been taking up our time of, you know, hardly being able to spend time with one another. And when we do get to spend time with one another,
1: all you need is 2 or 3 hours to get the wedding out, you know, to get down the aisle and get married.
2: Right.
1: If you got time to make 3 babies, you got time to go get married, don't you think?
2: That's right.
1: So you're finally going to do that when?
2: Hopefully by October.
1: All right. Let me find a song for you.
2: Okay.
1: Bye-bye.
2: Bye-bye.

0: Welcome aboard, Southland. You found Delilah. This is Love Songs on the Coast. And it's time for our first Delilah Dilemma of the evening. The Tunnel to Towers Foundation is this evening's Delilah Dilemma sponsor. Born on America's darkest day of September 11th, the Tunnel to Towers Foundation has helped America's heroes ever since. Heroes like United States Army Sergeant Mario Nelson, who volunteered at Ground Zero after 9/11. He later enlisted and was deployed to Iraq and made the ultimate sacrifice. Nelson lost his life in the line of duty, leaving his wife Mecca and daughter. Tunnel to Towers honored his sacrifice by providing the Nelson family with a mortgage-free home. 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Mary writes to me and says, "Dear Delilah, I actually have two dilemmas and they're tied to each other. The first one is that 25 years ago, I placed my son for adoption. I've always been very open with my daughter about my son and why I did what I did. And there isn't a day goes by that I don't think about him. Lately, my daughter says she wishes that he is in her life and asked me if I would be upset if she tried to find him. Honestly, Delilah, I would love that more than anything. But I'm so worried about the rejection part, I'm not sure I could handle it. And this is where the second dilemma comes in. When I left my ex-husband many years ago, he decided not to have anything to do with my daughter. She has talked to him once in her 28 years. She was excited at the time because she thought she would have that chance often, but the next time she tried to call him, he had disappeared again. That was 5 years ago. She is also trying to find his son, her stepbrother. Is my daughter feeling the need to have these people in her life because she missed out on having a brother, a stepbrother, and a father? Mary, I will have my Mother Delilah words for you and your daughter if she's listening coming up next." 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

Does it feel sometimes like the deck is stacked against you? Do you feel like your outcome has already been decided by someone else and you just can't win? On this show, we celebrate qualities like honesty, selflessness, perseverance. We want to know that we are in your corner to cheer you on, especially when you feel frustrated.

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1: All right. Hey, Delilah.
0: Hey, so Nick.
1: I'm in a predicament. I have this friend, and I really, really like her. And I've been going crazy, like so crazy the past few days. It's just ridiculous. I don't know. I just can't even explain it. I just like her so much. But I have this other friend who's a guy, and he liked her first.
2: Ooh, bummer.
1: Yeah.
2: So does she like him? Are they in a relationship?
1: They're not. And it's like one of those situations where I'm 95% sure she likes me.
2: But you don't want to break the friendship code and go out with somebody that your friend liked first.
1: Exactly.
2: Here's the thing. If they're in a committed relationship, then you need to step back and respect the friendship code. But if they're
1: not,
2: and you and she are friends and she's giving you the signals that you are the one, then it's fair game. How are you guys communicating? Are you texting every day? Are you talking? Are you Facebooking?
1: We text every day, and I probably hang out with her almost every day.
2: Okay, so clearly you guys have a good friendship.
1: Yeah, this girl is awesome. We're friends, and it's, you know, just one of those feelings I got that this is, like, perfect.
2: So you just need to find out where you stand with her.
1: Okay, I think I could do that.
2: I think you can do that. And I think that there's a wonderful time to have a little, you know, sweet friendship / romance, walking under the stars, holding hands on the beach kind of thing.
1: Okay, thank you, Delilah.

0: 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Hi, you've called Delilah. Who's this?
1: Hi, Delilah. This is Debbie. I was just laying here with my dog, Jack. We listen to you every night, and it's just a treat to hear people, hear their stories that you can relate to, and just laughing and the sadness and all the different people. It's like everybody relates to everybody else, and it's just like genuine people that call into your radio station.
0: That's why I love doing this show. It really is an awesome community of friends.
1: Mm-hmm.
0: So what kind of dog is Jack?
1: Jack is a Boxer Springer Spaniel mix. He's just wonderful.
0: That's an interesting mix.
1: He is. He's beautiful. I get compliments everywhere we go, or I take him for walks into the parks, and they're, what is he? He's just a mix, but he's just great.
0: So what can I play for you and Jack and whoever is on your heart on this hot summer night?
1: Well, let's do just a hope and courage, maybe looking for a soulmate.
0: Okay.
1: We'll
0: play maybe when you're walking the dog in the park, you'll meet some other dog lover and who knows what will happen.
1: Okay, that sounds good.
0: You have a good night.
1: Thank you. You too.

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0: Good evening, Southern California. You found Delilah right here on Coast 103.5. You know, I know it sounds corny, and you probably don't believe it's true, but every day I try to take stock of my blessings. Of course, it is impossible to count all of them, because if I did, I would do nothing else all day. When you stop and you think, thank you that I can see the colors in the sky, that I can feel the wind upon my cheeks, that I live in a country where women are allowed to talk on the radio and say whatever we want, that my children have opportunities that most of the children in the world will never have, for an education, to pursue their dreams. When I stop and I'm grateful for all the little things, all the minute blessings, like hot water, fresh water that comes running from a tap, just so many things that are a normal part of our life. We don't even stop to consider how fortunate we are. If you are feeling grumpy tonight, if you are in a bad way, if you are angry and seething, maybe what you need to do is stop for a moment and realize how fortunate you are. Just a thought, you're listening to Delilah on Coast 103.5.
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4: Hello, you've called Delilah. Who is this?
5: Santiago.
4: Santiago.
5: Yes, ma'am.
4: What can I do for you?
5: I want to give a shout out to my son, Dylan Negron, and my ex-wife, Rhonda.
4: And what do you want to tell the ex and your son?
5: That I love them both, that I wouldn't be more happier without them.
4: So if you love them, why are you divorced? What happened?
5: Kind of complicated with her parents.
4: What are her parents doing meddling in your marriage?
5: I know. They got in the way.
4: So the problem isn't her parents. The problem is she let them get in the way.
5: Something like that. But I forgive her for that.
4: You still love her. Does she still love you?
5: Yes, ma'am.
4: Well, then why don't you guys talk it out and work it out and get back together?
5: I plan to.
4: And does she feel the same way as she is? Does she miss you as much as I hear you miss her?
5: Yes, ma'am.
4: Wow. So this could be a sweet love story. This could be a reconciliation. This could be another wedding. This could be a whole wonderful love story.
5: I also would like to comment. Your show rocks. To me, I think you're the queen of all.

0: 1-800-929-KOST. That's the number to call tonight, Southland, right here on Coast 103.5. Hi, who is this?
1: Hi, this is Charlie.
0: Charlie, how are ya?
1: Fine, how are you?
0: I'm wonderful. What can I do for you tonight?
1: Is this Delilah?
0: Of course it's Delilah. Who did you call, you knucklehead?
1: You have a wonderful show. I'd like to dedicate a song for my girlfriend. Her name is Kim. We met on a blind date, very bubbly personality, and fantastic person. She works 52 hours a week, has two kids at home, and I'd just like to dedicate a song to her.
0: She works 50 hours a week and is parenting two children?
1: Yes.
0: Wow, she must be one very tired woman.
1: Yeah, very. Lots of laundry, and but a very special person, very strong constitution.
0: And this is someone you are sweet on?
1: Yeah, very sweet on.
0: Like stupid in love with?
1: Yeah, giggling all the time and all smiles.
0: And going and helping with laundry?
1: Yeah, I try to.
0: Yeah, you've been bit by the love bug. When a man will openly admit he will go and do her laundry and wash her kids like baseball uniforms, you know he's in love.
1: Yeah, I'd like to do that just to look at her. Just see that smile.
0: So she's got a sweet smile, a strong personality, she's hardworking, and you have been bit by the love bug.
1: Yeah.

0: Welcome aboard, Southland. You found Delilah. This is Love Songs on the Coast. And now it is time for our second Delilah Dilemma feature of the evening, our late night dilemma. Mary writes to me and says, "Dear Delilah, I actually have two dilemmas and they're tied to each other. The first one is that 25 years ago, I placed my son for adoption. I've always been very open with my daughter about my son and why I did what I did. And there isn't a day goes by that I don't think about him. Lately, my daughter says she wishes that he is in her life and asked me if I would be upset if she tried to find him. Honestly, Delilah, I would love that more than anything. But I'm so worried about the rejection part, I'm not sure I could handle it. And this is where the second dilemma comes in. When I left my ex-husband many years ago, he decided not to have anything to do with my daughter. She has talked to him once in her 28 years. She was excited at the time because she thought she would have that chance often, but the next time she tried to call him, he had disappeared again. That was 5 years ago. She is also trying to find his son, her stepbrother. Is my daughter feeling the need to have these people in her life because she missed out on having a brother, a stepbrother, and a father? Mary, I will have my Mother Delilah words for you and your daughter if she's listening coming up next." 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
1: Tonight's Delilah's Dilemma is from a mother who 25 years ago made a painful decision to place her son for adoption. She divorced his father, the son was placed for adoption, and she and her daughter carried on. Her daughter is now an adult and wanting to get in touch with her half-brother and her stepfather. Mary, your daughter sounds like she is filled with compassion and love, and she wants to see if there's a chance to have a relationship with these people. Did she miss out on having a brother and a stepfather? Of course she did. They weren't there, but it sounds like they weren't there for good reasons, because you had to make some tough choices. And that's the reality of life. All of us have to make tough choices at one time or another. And in doing so, we realize that those tough choices have implications. But the fact that your daughter wants to reach out in love is a good thing. And yes, she could be rejected. It sounds like your ex-husband is emotionally unavailable. He's a broken unit. And if you explain that to your daughter and she can understand him and accept him, how he is, then good for her, good for you. If she is hanging on to the hope that suddenly he will change and become emotionally available and present and caring and compassionate, that's probably not going to happen at this point in life. But your son, who was placed for adoption, hopefully had a good life and hopefully is very loved. And I bet he would be so blessed to find out that he's got a half-sister out there and that that he is thought about by you every day. That would be my best guess. So if you go into this situation, you and your daughter, with no expectations, not thinking this is what I want to get out of this, but instead saying this is what I hope to put into this. I'm not doing this to get something in return, but I'm searching for these people to share my love, then I would encourage you to do that.

best, your dedications, your favorite sappy love songs. That's what the show is all about. We are here to find out what in the world is going on in your world, to pry into your business, and then to take that situation and marry it with the perfect song, give it back to you as a gift via the airwaves.

0: Hello, LA. This is Delilah's Love Songs at Night, right here on Coast 103.5. So how is your summer going? Are you having a good summer, a joy-filled summer? Are you curious? Do you teach your children or your grandchildren to be curious, to learn about nature and bugs and things that crawl and fireflies and frogs that sing in the night? Are you curious? Are you always learning? Are you always exploring? And most importantly, I think, do you look for beauty? When you train your eye to look for beauty, you will see it everywhere. In sunsets and sunrises, in mountains and valleys, in the desert, in the clouds, in the stars at night. When you train your eye to notice beauty, you'll see it in the faces of strangers. You will see it in the faces of people who are hurting. You will see their natural beauty, and hopefully it will inspire you to want to connect, to want to help, to want to nurture, to show compassion. When you look for beauty, you will find it in the most amazing places. Tomorrow, look for beauty. Train your eye, train your heart to look for things that are beautiful, people that are beautiful. Notice it, make a mental note of it. And when you can, share it with others. 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
0: John, welcome. What can I do for you tonight?
22: I'd like a request to my girlfriend, Kelly.
0: All right. Tell me what you want to tell Kelly via the airwaves.
22: I just want to let her know that I love her very much and that any problems that we're going through and that we will be going through, we can solve together, that we can make it through anything as long as we've got each other.
0: So what kind of problems are we going through?
22: Oh, they're problems that can't really be discussed on the air.
0: Ooh.
22: Yeah, a little bit of a sticky situation.
0: How long have you been dating?
22: For about 4 months now.
0: You're single, she's single?
22: To a point.
0: Aha. Uh-huh. Which is why we can't discuss them on the air. Just tell me neither one of you are married.
22: I'd like to.
0: John, you know if you call me, I'm going to tell you no, not.
22: I'm not really tearing apart, though. The marriage wasn't working when we started seeing each other.
0: Are they married? Are they still betrothed?
22: Technically, yes.
0: Okay, so until she is not, then there is no place for John.
22: Well, as a friend, there is.
0: As a friend, but you weren't calling as a friend, honey. This isn't a friendship kind of call that you're making. This is a couple kind of call. You're not a couple. If you want it to last a lifetime, and I'm assuming you do.
22: Yes, I do.
0: If this is somebody you truly love and you want it to last a lifetime, then it has to be done the right way, right?
22: Yep.
0: And this is not the right way. The right way would be for you to step back, for her to resolve her situation, let her marriage take its course, whatever that is going to be. That's the right thing to do. That's my opinion, for what it's worth. So all that said, I will play a song for John.
22: Okay.

0: 1-800-929-KOST. That's the number to call tonight, Southland, right here on Coast 103.5. Lisa, this is Delilah. Thank you for being so patient.
1: Thank you.
0: What can I do for you?
1: Just tonight, I probably had to do the hardest thing of my life. I had to make a decision to tell my ex-boyfriend I didn't want him to come over or call me anymore. And I guess it was about, well, going on 2 weeks ago, he broke up with me because of rumors. And I went through a lot.
0: What's his name?
1: His name is Angel.
0: How long did you date?
1: We dated for 6 months. I love him very much, and we were very good together.
0: Well, let's just hope that, you know, that Angel is an angel, and that he come to his angelic senses, and that he opens his eyes and goes, dang, there's a beautiful, brilliant, kind, patient woman who adores me. How much better does life get?
1: I hope he comes to that, too.
0: Good luck, honey.
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0: 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You found Delilah right here on Coast 103.5. It's important to have moments in life when you're able to reflect. Moments in life when you can stop doing and just be. We're called human beings, but really most of us are human doings, constantly doing. Moments when you're riding in a car with your head leaned against the window as you watch the world fly by. Moments sitting by the dock of the bay watching the tide roll away. In and out, like the rhythm of life. Moments to take time for reflection. Reflection and consideration of how far you've come and all the wonderful lives you have impacted along the way. Thank you for taking time to spend with me tonight. I hope this show has impacted your life in a small way. I do. I hope that this show has encouraged you to dig deeper into your heart, to find a mustard seed of faith and water it daily. I hope this show has inspired you to give more of yourself, to love more deeply, to give more of your time and your resources, to be more generous, to be more generous with your money, to be more generous with your forgiveness, to be more generous with your love. 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And that's what we're serving up on the radio tonight. A big old helping of love wrapped up in love songs. 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
0: Delilah. 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This is Delilah. Who's on the phone line with me?
21: It's Patty.
0: Hi, Patty. How are you tonight?
21: I'm good. How are you?
0: I'm wonderful.

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You found Delilah on Love Songs at Night. Welcome aboard Los Angeles. Time for me to slip out of here and disappear off into the darkness. If I didn't get to your request or dedications, I apologize. Do me a favor. Take some time out of your Tuesday schedule to slow down and love someone. Good night. You're listening to Delilah.

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It's a pair of tickets to see Lionel Richie with Earth, Wind, and Fire at the Intuit. 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And you don't have to say how much you want to go to the concert. We know that. Just tell us something about yourself here on Talk Back Tuesday.

Welcome to your Talk Back Tuesday on the Ellen K. Morning Show. Okay, smart glasses are everywhere. Sometimes you don't even know someone's wearing them. So naturally, the hottest trend is sunglasses that do absolutely nothing. No camera, no notifications, just shade. I'm going to tell you all about the dumb sunglasses. Your dumb glasses coming up with your top stories next.

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It's Coast 103.5. Top stories, top of the hour. Good morning, I'm LNK, and Jackie from Big Bear, the beloved bald eagle, has suffered a slight medical setback. Her blood work shows her anemia has worsened. The vet team is responding quickly with additional advanced diagnostic testing underway. And $17.40 an hour becomes California's statewide minimum wage. That is going to go in effect January 1st, 2027, under the state's automatic inflation adjustment. Officials say it will be the nation's highest state floor, nearly 2.5 times the frozen federal rate of $7.25. Costco is having a moment at the pump as well, giving you the cheapest gas and other money news. And hey, Starbucks has set the unofficial first day of fall, August 25th. That's when the pumpkin spice latte will return to

0: we care about. Only you. Lionel Richie, Intuit Dome, Earth, Wind, and Fire. Are you kidding me? My friend Bernie Boyle manages Lionel Richie. So he practically lives with the guy. Bernie and Karen, they travel with Lionel. They're always, you know, doing Lionel adjacent things. So Lionel Richie's going to be at the Intuit Dome. And he just loves being on stage. Bernie tells me so many great stories about how, you know, Lionel is a night owl. So he stays up after his shows until 4 a.m. And then he sleeps into the early afternoon. He does his workouts and all that stuff. And then he gets right back up on stage. And he is on tour. And we're going to send you to Talk Back Tuesday. So leave us a talk back just about anything. You're listening on the iHeartRadio app. Thank you for that. Just tap that mic. You're in our studio.
1: 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I just want to say that I love listening to you guys in the morning. My mornings are really stressful, and you guys make me laugh, and it's informative. I love how you, Ellen, and Ryan are always talking, but with different ideas. I love it. Have a great morning. Oh, and this is Deborah from Altaloma.
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0: Let's go inside. Bradley Cooper and Gigi Hadid have matching bands on their left ring fingers. Naturally, there's speculation that they've secretly wed. They've dated for 3 years, and they alerted the paparazzi where they could be found strolling the streets of Paris. They chose to walk from their hotel to a fitness center. Gigi's 31, Bradley Cooper's 51. They have daughters from previous relationships. Gigi with former One Direction member Zayn Malik, and then Bradley and model Irina Shayk have a 9-year-old daughter. Irina has recently been linked to NBA player Devin Booker. So we'll see how this all kind of shuffles out. In an ironic twist, Timothy Chalamet accompanied Kylie Jenner to a performance of Phantom of the Opera here in L.A. While campaigning for an Academy Award, Timothy claimed that no one cares about opera. But look at him now. And Kiki Palmer will replace Carson Daly as host of The Voice starting in season 31. Carson Daly needed to step down. This is why he couldn't balance taping The Voice here in L.A. with his responsibilities in New York City on The Today Show. Source said Kelly Clarkson was discussed after her schedule opened up with the departure of her daytime show. But ultimately, things didn't work out with Kelly, so Kiki got the gig. Kiki Palmer already has a tight relationship with NBC as the host of the primetime game show, Password. And this is pretty cool. Lin-Manuel Miranda has joined the Prince musical. He's now attached to the Broadway musical based on the music of Prince. Miranda and his father have joined as producers. Purple Rain was workshopped in Minneapolis. It's scheduled to debut in New York City next spring. And what about this? UCLA's marmots have joined OnlyFans. Now, a marmot's a large, stout-bodied ground squirrel. And it's one of the biggest of the squirrel family. It burrows and it has a highly social life. They use loud whistles to warn each other of danger. And there's a professor at UCLA. His lab studies yellow-bellied marmots. And after the National Science Foundation didn't renew the lab's funding, researchers created a G-rated account called Only Marms on OnlyFans. Subscribers get videos of marmots eating, playing, and popping out of their burrows. I sampled it. It is so adorable. If you want to follow something fun on OnlyFans, do it. It is the marmots. It's called Only Marms Plus. The donations all go to help with these marmots. This professor promises the marmots will not be sexualized. Apparently, their yellow bellies are the only skin that they will be showing. And what about Millie is the oldest cat. She drinks only spring water as she celebrates her 31-year-old birthday. She likes to nap, and she likes to drink her filtered water. She said, stay hydrated. Well, her owner said that it's staying hydrated. It's a lot of sleep and plenty of love. Speaking of OnlyFans, Donna Mills from Knott's Landing is 84. What a gorgeous actress. And now she's on OnlyFans. She explains why.
24: Somebody wants to film, or me film myself, stomping grapes.
25: They want to see your feet.
24: Yes.
25: They want to see the toes.
24: Yeah, I guess so. There are a lot of people out there who are turned on by toes, I guess.
25: So are you going to deliver that?
24: You betcha.
0: All right. Donna Mills said she's going to be barefoot, stomping her grapes. She has a vineyard. Yeah, so Welcome to OnlyFans. Win cash on code. Let's get you some cash right now. It's $1,000, your first one of the day. 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It's bonus. 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It's $1,000. It's cash on Coast. 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

And coming up, we are going to go Inside Entertainment. All right. A cat made Inside Entertainment for the first time ever. The world's oldest cat is 31. Her name's Millie. Yeah, she's going to give us tips for a healthy long life. Also, 85 and OnlyFans. That's what Donna Mills is doing.

It is a Talk Back Tuesday. It's two for Tuesday. So we're going to send you to Alex Warren at R.I. Heart Theater right here in beautiful Burbank. And we're taking callers 20 and 21. I'm going to fill that theater with you. All you have to do is be caller 20 right now. Let's go see Alex Warren. Super intimate setting at our theater. 800-929-KOST.

0: caller 20. What's your name?
1: Hi, my name is Destiny. Good morning.
0: Good morning. It sounds like you're in your car. Where are you going?
1: I'm heading to work.
0: Okay. What do you do? Do you want to say?
1: Sure. I work for the Department of Social Services.
0: Yay, yay. Okay. You're going to be at our theater on Thursday, this Thursday, for Alex Warren. We're also going to take caller 21. Do you mind just, we're going to lock you in and conference you. You can help us give it away.
1: That's fine.
0: Okay. Here we go. Hi, your caller 21. You are going to our theater to see Alex Warren. Congrats.
2: Oh my gosh. Hello?
0: Yeah, you're a winner. You're caller 21.
2: Oh my god. Well, wow. Oh my god. I'm so excited.
0: What's your name?
2: Ellen. I have this luck thing going on with me. This is Maclovia.
0: Hi, Maclovia. Maclovia, say hi to caller 20.
2: Hi, caller 20. I'm so excited.
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0: All right, you guys, we're going to stick you on hold, get you all the details. The show is Thursday. Hang on. And thanks for getting up with us.
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It's a Talkback Tuesday, and we're loving your talkbacks. They're just delightful. 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The ONK Morning Show, you just tap that microphone, upper right-hand corner. You're in our studio. You're automatically entered to win a night out with Lionel Richie, Earth, Wind, and Fire at Intuit Dome. Coming up. All right, it's August 9th is the show. That's this Sunday. Let's send you. Just leave your talkbacks. We're going to make the drawing later on this morning.

All week long, it's going to be hot. Up in over 100 in the valleys today. And if you're feeling the heat, the secret to cooling down may be hiding in your kitchen. And it could bring tears to your eyes as well. It's your happiness hack. It's coming up next right here on the LNK Morning Show. Also, more of your talkbacks. Talkback Tuesday, we're sending you see Lionel Richie with Earth, Wind, and Fire into a dome. Such a great place to see a show. Keep leaving those talkbacks as well. Your happiness hack is next.

0: It's your happiness hack for life. Ryan, yesterday you taught us something that blows my mind. Eat onions to cool down.
1: Isn't that crazy? Onions come, they're like basically like nature's air conditioner. They cool you down.
0: And then also hot soup or hot tea. And then Darlene said, what about onions?
2: French onion soup.
1: French onion soup?
2: Chill out like an onion.
0: Yeah, and I had just gone hiking and running with my family in 93 degree heat.
1: Mm-hmm. You should have taken your onion, your onion.
0: I love that. But give us another, Ryan.
1: Okay, so this morning, if you're in the kitchen, maybe making breakfast, and I never, do you guys sharpen your knives a lot?
0: I don't, and my friend Annie complains how dull my knives are when she comes over.
1: Yeah.
0: When she's in the kitchen. She's like, don't you sharpen these? I go, I don't even have a sharpener.
1: I don't either.
2: My husband does.
1: Okay, here's a real quick way to do it built in. Ready?
0: Yeah.
1: Take a ceramic mug, flip that baby over, boom, bottom of the mug is a knife sharpener.
0: Are you
1: kidding? If you don't have one right now, if your knife is dull, give that thing a scrape on the mug and Sharpie.
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Medina Unified. We try not to say the S word too much, but when LAUSD does go back on August 12th, there's going to be some big changes for the little students. We're going to tell you all about that. And forget horsepower. Orange County's fastest athletes run on snorts, snacks, and speed. And the county's quickest little hams. We're going to introduce you to them coming up. It's your top stories. Here on a Talk Back Tuesday. Keep your talkbacks coming. Tap that mic. You're in our studio.

0: is Kevin. I just wanted to say thank you for, you know, being you guys, doing what you do. To all the people that you share all the love to and all the music and everything you share, I want to thank you from me, for all of them, to you. Y'all have a wonderful time. Enjoy it.
1: Oh, we are. Thank you, son. I love your voice. It's like Sam Elliott. All right, let's go to this one. Tiffany just dropped in.
2: 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I would really love to go to Lionel Richie. This is Tiffany. I'm calling from Hemet. I look forward to hearing from you lovely people. Thank you.
1: 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All right, keep those talkbacks coming. 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Coming up, we're going to play the LNK Q&A. 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And yeah, Talk Back Tuesday goes on all morning long, 9:45. 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All right, coming up, Pumpkin Spice Latte has a return date. 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Also, the secret to perfect skin. It's not what you think. And there's a certain singing star who shares that. 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

0: We're collectors of your talkbacks. Thank you so much for tapping that microphone, coming in our studio. Every Tuesday, it's Talkback Tuesday, and today you win your way into Lionel Richie with Earth, Wind, and Fire at Intuit Dome this Sunday. I want to send you out. This talkback just in.
1: You guys are great. This

Hot day today. We just learned pumpkin spice lattes are coming back August 25th. And we've got your LNK Q&A just ahead. We're going to send you to our festival. It's a whole weekend in Vegas, plus a backstage tour. You're going to hang with me. I'll be your voiceover. We're at a big, long table backstage. We're going to get you in there with your LNK Q&A coming up.

0: I'm going to admit my addiction to lotions and potions. 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It's so easy. 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And Megan Maroney is a country star. 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
0: Okay, those are good tips. 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You're battling. 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No losers. Nothing toxic. Your LNK Q&A. It's coming up next on Coast. Let's play the game.

0: 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It's time to play the game. 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Two tickets to both nights, two-night hotel stay, gas card for the road. See performances by Benson Boone, Goo Goo Dolls, Kenny Chesney, Weezer, many more. It is the most talked about festival of all time. Presented by Capital One, coming to the T-Mobile Arena in Las Vegas on September 18th and 19th. And we want you to join us. You're also qualified when you win the Q&A. To win the grand prize, a backstage tour, and you're going to come hang with me in my VO booth. I call it a booth. It's just a table. My backstage next to the director and the assistant director. But we're right there. All the action happens right there. So we put on our headsets and we just, it all happens. It's so much fun. And so we want you there. All you have to do is be the first caller with the right answer to our question. One of my favorite Q&A questions of all time. 100% of us judge couples who do this in public. That means all of us. Yeah. There's no hiding. 100% of us judge couples who do this in public. What do you think it is? We're going to get your guesses at 800-929-KOST. Come spend a weekend with us in Vegas. We want you there. 100% of people judge couples who do this in public. We'll get your guesses next.
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1: I lay down at night with you guys. I wake up in the morning with you guys. I just wanted to say thank you guys so much for everything that you guys do.
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So many amazing guesses for our LNK Q&A. 100% of people judge couples who do this in public. That means all of us. We all judge couples who do what in public? It's for a whole weekend away at our iHeartRadio Music Festival in Vegas. And then plus a VIP backstage. You're entered to win that as well and hang with me. All right. It's not share food off the same fork. I don't know if you've ever been out to eat, someone's feeding the other, or sharing the same fork, or sitting on the same side of the table. It's not matching outfits. It's not calling each other babe every sentence. This is 100% of all people. They judge couples who do what in public? It's not sit on each other's lap. Oh my God, I went to a party not too long ago. There was a gentleman there, and he was an elderly gentleman, and he had a very young, probably like 30-year-old in his lap. And he was stroking her hair, and I was like, oh, I just want to see this. It's not feed each other. We always said that because it's not loud arguments. It's not call each other mommy or daddy. It's not having one social media account together or pet names. Wow, these are a lot of great guesses. 100% of people judge couples who do this in public. More of your guesses coming up next for your LNK Q&A. It's 800-929-KOST. Send you to Vegas.

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1: Let's go to Cassandra on her way to work in the county of Orange. What a beautiful county Orange County is. Hi. All right, Cassandra, welcome to the Ellen Kay Q&A. You work in mental health services. Thanks for what you do. And we want to know what you think. Everyone, 100% of people judge couples who do what in public?
2: Good morning. I think 100% either judge, it doesn't have to be bad, but judge for arguing, fighting in front
1: of people. It's a great guess. Everyone's saying argue. It's not the right answer, but thanks so much for having us on and playing and try again, okay?
2: Okay, thank you.
1: We go now to Fontana. She's Lorena walking the dogs. Her dogs are Ellie and Leia. Welcome, Lorena. How are you?
3: Hi, good. Hi, Ellen. Good morning.
1: Yeah, good morning. What's your guess? What do you think it is? All people judge couples who do this in public.
3: Public display of affection.
1: PDA. That's also one of our most popular guesses. And believe it or not, it's not the right answer.
3: No.
1: I know. That's what I would have said, too. No.
3: All right. I'll keep trying.
1: All right. Try again. Yes. Thank you. Thanks for having us on. Let's go to Sienna and Irene on the way to school at Platt College in Riverside. Hello.
4: Hi.
1: Hey, guys. We're still looking for the right answer. And this is for a whole weekend away in Vegas with us for our iHeartRadio Music Festival. And you're going to hang with me backstage. So 100% of people judge couples who do what in public?
4: Baby talk each other.
1: Baby talk each other. Does that bother you?
4: Sometimes,
1: yeah. Baby talk. And you are right. It's baby talk. You're going to our festival. Good job, guys.
4: Thank you.
1: Oh, thank you so much. Yeah, it's baby talk. 100% of all people judge couples who baby talk in public. What a fun Q&A. And here's one of our festival performers right now, Benson Boone on Coast.

My two rescue dogs understand Spanish commands. When we go for a walk, I just say lasso. So they go get their leashes. It's like they're, you know, their little, you know, vests and leashes. But how a real-life teen with a real-life lasso saved the day. It's a feel-good. It's your top stories next.

0: Keep your talkbacks coming. 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Here on the LNK Morning Show, it's Coast 103.5. Top stories, top of the hour. Good morning, I am LNK, and Universal becomes the first studio to conquer $4 billion at the global box office year to date as Odyssey heads for $1 billion worldwide. Disney was the first to cross $3 billion worldwide this year among all the Hollywood majors at the end of the month, but Universal is the first studio to cross $4 billion so far. And hey, $17.40 an hour becomes California's statewide minimum wage that goes into effect January 1st, 2027 under the state's automatic inflation adjustment. Officials say it will be the nation's highest state floor, nearly 2.5 times the frozen federal rate of $7.25. And a Huntington Beach woman and her surfing dog are celebrating something much bigger than a trophy. Sophia Sadlowski and her miniature pincher Rusty are both cancer survivors. This weekend, they competed together at the 10th annual World Dog Surfing Championships up in Pacifica. Sophia first put Rusty on a surfboard as a puppy because she wanted a cute picture, but he refused to get off. Sophia said she and Rusty are now both cancer-free and still hooked on surfing. They've already survived the biggest wave that life could send them. What a feel-good. And so is this. A Montana teen's rodeo practice may have saved a life. A 14-year-old ranch hand in training was camping with his family near the Yellowstone River and saw people in the fast-moving water. Authorities say a raft and paddleboard hit a bridge support, throwing 4 people in the river. 3 were able to swim to the side, but one man was hanging onto a cooler as it went downstream. It was like something out of a movie. This teen waded across a side channel with a 12-foot rope that he had packed for the trip. He caught the guy and lassoed him on the first try. He then hauled the man to safety. The sheriff once gave the teen a certificate of achievement for that rescue. Way to go. Real-life lasso rescue. That's crazy. Crazy good. And Ariana Grande has been under a lot of scrutiny lately. We thought this is a good message for anyone who may be body-shamed. People are saying that she's too thin. And she's working. She's going to step away from the spotlight as soon as she finishes her tour. But she talked about being under the magnifying glass.
1: I think we should be gentler and less comfortable commenting on people's bodies, no matter what. If you think you're saying something good or well-intentioned, whatever it is, healthy, unhealthy, big, small, this, that, sexy, not sexy, we should really work towards not doing that as much.
0: All right. Words from Ariana Grande. Sunny, exactly like yesterday, and then the next 3 to 5 days to come. All right. In the valleys, we're going up over 100. Let's see. Encino, you'll see 95. And right now, it is 75 in Burbank. It's KOST. Los Angeles, Coast 103.5. 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Disneyland Resort 4-Pack's coming up. Plus more of your Cash on Coast. Just keep it here to win.

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0: We are still getting calls about Antonio and his talk back. So Antonio left us this talk back.
1: Hey, Ellen. First time leaving a talk back. So check this out. I've been on 3 dates with this girl. The first two were great, like perfect. She was amazing and we were totally vibing, great chemistry. But on day 3, she told me she used to her man paying her car note. She didn't outright ask me to, but it was implied. Can you ask the listeners if that's a thing? Are new boyfriends expected to pay car loans or do I run? Love the show.
0: Thank you, Antonio. You run. This is not right. And anyone that materialistic does not, I think, want a relationship. They want stuff.
2: That's exactly right.
0: I have a friend, a very good friend, who was given an Amex by her boyfriend at the time, live-in boyfriend. He had just bought the house, and he said, help me furnish this. He meant, like, Bed Bath & Beyond.
2: Right.
0: Right? Like, get the towels and the dishes, and we'll build this home together. And she ended up buying a Ralph Lauren bed for the guest room. This thing was beautiful. Then she bought an expensive Viking wine refrigerator. And then she started buying stuff for herself. And then he took the card away, and she was gone. She left.
3: Wow.
2: Tells you everything you need to know.
0: Yeah.
2: Look, I think good deeds, if you're going to do that, like in Antonio's talk back, that should come from the person willing to do it.
0: Right.
2: Right?
0: You should be the one, like, you should say, oh my gosh, you have to drive to me so much. I'm just going to pay your car note.
2: Yes.
0: Let me take care of this. And I'm also going to wash it and give you, you know, gas money.
2: Yep.
0: Thank you so much for coming to me. Or even, you know, I want you to move closer to me. I'm going to pay your rent.
2: Yeah. But listen, too, as someone in the, I guess, dating world, is this what we're up against? Like, is this part, is this now?
0: Ryan, I hate to say it, but I think so.
2: Okay, jeez.
0: That is so scary.
2: Help.
0: Oh, boy. Just watch out for gold diggers.
2: Yeah, got it.
0: Mary, you heard Antonio's talk back. Is that something that you would ever say to a guy?
4: Oh, I don't know. I don't think I would say that right away. It would depend upon if he's going to pay for my meal. If he pays for my meal, then I would know that, okay, I can really get this guy to do some more stuff for me. Sure.
0: Oh, wow. Okay. All right. Yeah. Let's see what you
4: got. I'm terrible.
0: Look, I have a friend, and he was dating this girl, and right away she said, if I'm going to date you, you're paying for my condo and my car.
2: Sheesh.
4: Oh, wow. Oh, okay.
0: Yeah.
4: Where can I be her friend? She can give me some tips. I'm sorry. My husband's going to kill me. I'm just kidding.
2: Thanks, Mary.
4: You're welcome. Thanks for listening. Thank you for being so sweet every morning. I love watching you guys, listening to you guys.
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0: Like a Virgin, Madonna. J-Lo just reenacted that video in Venice in a gondola. And we are the Ellen K. Morning Show. Welcome to our gondola. You are caller 20. You win.
1: Thank you so much, Ellen. Oh, my God.
0: It's a four-pack, one-day, one-park tickets, Disneyland Park or Disney California Adventure Park. You pick your park, but you're a winner. What's your name?
1: This is Lauren.
0: Lauren, what are you doing right now? Where are you calling from?
1: I'm calling from home.
0: Okay. And do you have kids that are school age?
1: I have nieces and nephews. I have seven of them. But I can still plan to take the other ones, too.
0: Nice. Well, congratulations. You've got them. And thank you so much for listening to us.
1: Oh, all the time, Ellen. Thank you, guys. I love you guys.
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0: Now, the love is mutual. 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

hour away from our drawing for our Lionel Richie tickets. It's your Talk Back Tuesday. Leave us a talk back. And congrats to The Habit. They won Best Burger again for the second year in a row. Yep, they flipped past Five Guys Shake Shack, In-N-Out. So congrats, Habit. Habit Burger and Grill. Whoa.

Yeah, who's going to wreck him? Our newest Dodger, Tariq Skubal, 29 years old, number 29, taking the mound tonight. All right, in his final start for Detroit last week, Skubal recorded his 1,000th strikeout in his major league career. All right, number... Oh, and he signs his trading card. He's got one with Topps. It's got his initials. And then he wrote, "Go Blue," with an exclamation point. So cute.

0: We love your talkbacks on iHeartRadio app. Just tap that mic on Coast. You take us everywhere you go. We go to Coast, and then there it is, that microphone. It comes right into our studio. You want to go to Monique?
1: Sure.
2: Hi, Ellen. This is Monique in Hemet. I recently found your station, and I'm in love. I listen every day now, and you guys do such an amazing job and are so uplifting and inspirational and really, really help me get my day started off right. So thanks for that.
0: So nice. Mm-hmm. Before we get to Anita, mm-hmm. Ryan, you got a comment on our post from yesterday. Oh, Ryan, I love your haircut. You look so handsome.
1: Thank you. I saw that.
3: Wow.
0: Yeah. Isn't that nice? Mm-hmm. Jose Guzman, thank you.
1: Yeah, thanks, Jose.
0: It does look good, yeah.
1: I'll take a compliment from a guy.
0: Yeah, like looks really good.
1: Thanks, Jose.
0: What number is this on your fade?
1: It's a one high fade, half inch off the top. So there you go. Square in the neck. Yeah, I love it.
0: There you go, Jose. Jose has a similar cut. I looked at him.
1: Yeah.
0: Yeah, so yeah. You guys are like brothers in haircuts.
1: The day before, really quick, Jose told me I look hot. So so this is
0: someone's flirty. Let's get to Anita.
4: Hi, Coast family. I just wanted to say good morning and hope you guys have a good day. I listen to you guys every day while working from home, and I just wanted to say that you guys cheer me up every time if I'm feeling low, and I wanted to stay with you. Thank you. Bye.
0: Well, you can stay with us and be with us all morning, every morning.

0: Tuesday. We love your talkbacks. All you have to do is go to the iHeartRadio app. And by the way, thank you for making us your preset. But just look at it, coast up for right-hand corner. There's a microphone, and you just tap that, and you can leave a talkback like this.
1: Good morning, Ellen. I love listening to you in the morning and the station throughout the rest of the day. You are all a refreshing break from everything that is going on in the world. Love you guys.
0: Oh, we love you back. It's a gift. Your talkbacks are a gift. Thank you. And coming up this hour, I'm going to take from all your talkbacks. Brandon of iHeart's going to ping one back. Someone's going to Lionel Richie just for leaving a little talkback for us on the app.

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And this morning we learned that 100% of us judge couples who baby talk in public. That was the right answer. But then a close follow-up was PDA, just like Justin Trudeau and Katy Perry sharing a romantic kiss on the beach during their French getaway. They're always having PDA. They're so cute together. And here she is on Coast.

Let's get you some back to school shopping money. How about that? $1,000. That'll go. I'll get you something. But it is preset for $1,000. 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

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So if our time is running out, day after day, we'll make the mundane a masterpiece. Oh my, my, oh my, my love, I take one look at you, you're taking me out.

0: It's Coast. Good morning. Who's this?
1: Good morning, Coast family. This is Lynette, and today is a special day, and Harrison is turning 18.
0: Stop it. Okay, let me just tell the quick story.
1: Yes.
0: Lynette and Harrison call us all the time for the last, well, ever since this show has been around, for 10 years now.
1: Yes.
0: We have our 10-year anniversary, and Harrison was only 8 years old. And I feel so emotional because now he's 18 today.
1: Yes. Remember when we would call you and say we were traveling with the elves on the shelf?
0: Oh, I'm so emotional today.
1: It's not even funny.
0: 18 years old. And look, this is the thing that I remember the most about Harrison is just the voice change over the years. He went from the little boy voice to he's a man. Now, is he there with you now?
1: No, he's actually with his dad, but I am on my way to pick him up because he is going to have his driving test today as well on his birthday.
0: Oh, my God. Okay. All right. This is too much for me to handle. Well, thank you so much. Shout out to you and your adorable Harrison. No matter how old
1: thank
0: he becomes, he will always be adorable.
1: Thank you so much, you guys. We love you.
0: Oh, we love you, too.
1: Bye.
0: Have a great day. Always be my baby. This doesn't matter. We had a guy call just yesterday picking up his 30-year-old, his baby, spend the week here in town. Here's Mariah. We're the LNK Morning Show. It's Coast 103.5.

0: We need you to go to my Instagram at official Ellen K and drop it in comments, your favorite chocolate chip cookie. We're following the crumb trail. So drop your favorite spot. This is for research, obviously, but it is chocolate chip cookie day. Do you have a favorite? Mine's the Bristol Farms cookie.
1: When your legs don't work like they used to before, and I can't sweep you off of your feet,

0: Thank you so much for all your talkbacks. We love to collect your talkbacks. They all go into the digital download, and then Brandon of iHeart pings one back. This is for Lionel Richie with Earth, Wind, and Fire at the Intuit Dome on Sunday. So we sent everyone over to Brandon, and he pinged one back.
1: Hey, guys. This is Leah. I am at Costco getting school snacks because my kids start school next week. And I'm not ready. I'm not ready for the school drop-offs, the PTA meetings, the homework. I just want to go to the beach. You guys have a wonderful day. Bye.
0: You're a winner. All right, Leah. That's it. You're going to Lionel Richie. Look, it's the night before school starts. Sunday night, you'll be into a dome with Earth, Wind, and Fire. Lionel Richie, thanks for your talkbacks on this Talkback Tuesday.

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Thank you so much for letting us be a part of your morning here. We're the Ellen K. Morning Show. We'll see you again tomorrow morning for more music, money, and fun. Remember, we are your destination for Disneyland. 4 packs. Kids rule at Disneyland Resort, and we've got those 4 packs for you all throughout the day as well. Carrie Steele, Sandy Steck, you know how it goes. If you want to follow something really fun and wholesome on OnlyFans, it's Only Marms, and it's a G-rated account called Only Marms. And if you subscribe to that on OnlyFans, you get videos of marmots, which is like a giant squirrel, eating and playing and popping out of their burrows. Because I'm a squirrel mother. I have a pet squirrel that I rescued. Actually, he lives outside, but he comes to the door for nuts every morning. He gets a walnut. But yeah, Only Marms is really, really cute. And all the donations and all the money that they're raising is going to keep studying the yellow-bellied marmot. And so the professor running it said their yellow bellies are the only skin they'll be showing. So Only Marms, highly recommend. And thank you for all of your chocolate chip cookies that you love. We've got them up at Coast and also at Official LNK. Keep them coming. It is National Chocolate Chip Cookie Day, so enjoy that. And happy birthday to you if you're celebrating today. Billy Bob Thornton is Loveland Man. Paramount Plus is so good. Barack Obama having his birthday. Meghan Markle. And also, my wedding song is Wonderful World. That's what our first dance was to. My husband's from New Orleans. So we love Louis Armstrong. And he's having a happy heavenly birthday. Louis Armstrong. And he's got our quote of the day as well. It's a wonderful world. But what he says is, what we play is life. I mean, every show at the quote and a kiss. See you in the morning. Kiss on three. Kiss on me. 1, 2, 3. Mm-hmm.

The best mix of the 80s, 90s, and today. It's Coast 103.5. Hey, good morning. It's Carrie Steele. So happy I get to share a few hours of your Tuesday workday with you, playing the music you love to listen to. We're inside 2 hours commercial-free with some Leanne Rimes on Coast.

Prince on Coast 103.5. I didn't think it was possible to be even more excited about the upcoming Broadway musical adaptation of Prince's Purple Rain. But then just a couple of days ago, it was announced that Lin-Manuel Miranda joining the production team. Oh, I can't wait for this show.

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1: I know you know that Benson Boone will be performing at this year's iHeartRadio Music Festival. Already phenomenal lineup, September 18th and 19th. Benson Boone performs night two. Tickets still available for night two. There's a few more left. AXS.com. I get them before they're gone. I'm hearing rumors there may be at least one addition to this already spectacular lineup. Nothing confirmed. I'm just hearing different rumors. AXS.com. Let me just tell you that. I would get some tickets before they're gone because this show is going to be amazing, like no other.

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It's Coast 103.5. Rihanna was recently spotted in Barbados just a couple of days ago. She was dancing. They have a harvest festival, and it was the final day. And boy, was she having fun.

0: 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It's Coast 103.5. Hi, it's Carrie Steele. It is Tuesday. It's August 4th, only the fourth day of August. People already kind of experiencing what they're calling August scaries. Have you heard about this? Mental health experts say it's a thing. You've heard of Sunday scaries, the day before a new work week is starting. People just start to feel kind of sad and stressed and anxious, already thinking about the new work week. Well, August apparently triggers some of these same feelings. It's kind of symbolic that summer's winding down and routines are going to change. School schedules, maybe busier work days, shorter daylight hours. That can create anxiety too. Even when the changes are positive, people just get anxious thinking about it. So try to maybe look forward to some fun fall activities that you might have lined up, or maybe start to make plans for them. But here's what you can make plans to do to make sure your end of summer is really fun. Plan on listening next hour so you can win this 4-pack of tickets to California's largest water park, Raging Waters. Yeah, I'm giving these away about 11:35. I'll let you know when it's time to call in and win. Meantime, more feel-good music from Sia and Celine Dion and Bruno Mars and lots more.
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Music that helps you feel good. It's Coast 103.5. How's this for variety? Come on, we are really playing the best mix of everyone's favorites. From some Celine Dion into Def Leppard from 1987, pour some sugar on me.

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It's Coast 103.5 Boy George and Culture Club. Going to be at the Pacific Amphitheater as part of the Orange County Fair in September. I live right by there. A lot of people going to the fair this year.

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0: 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Hi, it's Carrie Steele along with... Hi, what's your name?
1: Jason.
0: What are you doing, Jason?
1: Oh, just here at work.
0: Just there at work with Coast on your radio. I love that. Was there something in particular you were hoping to win?
1: Some Raging Water tickets.
0: You're going. 4-pack of tickets. 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Perfect place to spend a little time this summer, right?
1: Oh, definitely, especially with this heat.
0: Thank you so much. I love that you have us on while you're working. 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

That's how we keep you going on your work day. Play fun songs like that one from Dua Lipa, Levitating on Coast 103.5. Hey, everybody at QTC Management and Diamond Bar. I am so happy we get to share a little bit of your Tuesday work day with you. Now it's Green Day.

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0: on Coast 103.5, the best mix of the 80s, 90s, and today. Hi, good afternoon. It's Carrie Steele. Phil Collins just gave an interview this past weekend to the Times of London, and he was extremely candid about his years of alcohol abuse. He said just a couple of years ago, he was on death's door. His loved ones were rushing to his bedside to say goodbye. He was in a Swiss hospital for 7 months off and on to treat his alcohol addiction. He said his organs were shutting down. People were coming by to say goodbye, and he doesn't even remember them coming. He did say, needless to say, I haven't had a drink since, and we are so happy to hear that. He is still battling some health issues, mostly related to his knees. He'd had several operations. He had some back issues, but not battling that alcoholism demon any longer. But boy, what an incredible artist, musician, songwriter. So happy that he's doing much better. Lots of feel-good music when we come back. Some Lionel Richie. We're going to hear from Mariah Carey and give you another chance to win $1,000 cash on Coast with a keyword at 1220.
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Hi, it's Ellen, and your happily ever after starts when you wake up with us on the Ellen K. Morning Show. 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

the best mix of the 80s, 90s, and today. It's Coast 103.5. This is very exciting for Jafar Jackson. He's gone from playing his uncle in Michael, the Michael Jackson biopic, to starring with Will Smith in an upcoming action thriller called Supermax. Jafar was so good in Michael.

0: Music that helps you feel good. It's Coast 103.5. Hey, it's Carrie Steele. Here's something else I hope makes you feel good, gives you something to look forward to in August, because I was mentioning earlier, sometimes August, kind of because it signals the end of summer, some people get a little sad and stressed and anxious thinking about how their schedules are going to change, kids going back to school, busier work days, things like that. They call it the August scaries. But here's something to look forward to in August. It's a really wonderful month for stargazing because it's the month for the Perseid meteor shower. It's one of the biggest and longest showers. It reaches its peak between August 11th and 13th, but you can actually still see the Perseids even if they're not at their peak because the shower lasts until August 24th, and it's pretty spectacular. So maybe keep an eye out. Something to look forward to in August. Really wonderful for stargazing. If you haven't really done it, maybe start this August and keep Coast on your radio. Ed Sheeran, some Foreigner, some Aerosmith, and another chance to win cash on Coast coming up. Plus next hour, we've got your work perk prize. Keep it here.
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0: 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Who's this?
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0: Julie, what are you doing today? My name's Carrie. You're calling Coast. So what are we going to talk about?
1: Hopefully going to the Hollywood Bowl.
0: That sounds good to me. Congratulations. You're caller 20.
1: Yay. Thank
0: awesome.
1: You,
0: yeah, you're not just going to the Hollywood Bowl. You're going to see Maestro of the Movies, a tribute to John Williams. There are three different shows, September 4th, 5th, and 6th. You are going to be at one of these shows that's just a cherished bowl tradition. Have you been before? Have you seen this?
1: I have, and it was mesmerizing.
0: Oh, that's amazing. Well, for the folks that haven't been, this show features selections from John Hughes' iconic scores. There's what? Star Wars, Indiana Jones, Harry Potter, Jurassic Park, so many. And they sync this up. There's 50 minutes of specially edited scenes from his best loved films. You are going to enjoy.
1: Have you been to it, Carrie?
0: I have not been to it, and this is my year.
1: You should go. It's so fun. And they wave the lightsabers around. It's really cool.
0: You know, I love doing all of this stuff. I love live music. I love the Hollywood Bowl. And it's never fallen on a night that I could go. But this year is my year. So hopefully we'll be there on the same night.
1: Try. Thank you.
0: Absolutely. We love doing this. Tickets are on sale. HollywoodBowl.com. But it's your work perk prize all this week. So tomorrow about 1:35, another chance to win tickets to see Maestro of the Movies, the tribute to John Williams at the Bowl. Whatever you're doing, do it with Coast on your radio. Summer's
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the best mix of the 80s, 90s, and today. It's Coast 103.5. I'm seeing Halloween stuff everywhere. What do they call it? Summerween. I don't know. Sun's out. Spooky's in. I think that's some of the slogans I've been seeing at different retailers. Well, why not? Always a good time to play some Michael Jackson and Thriller.

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It's Coast Sweat 103.5. Thank you so much for making us your favorite listen at workstation. And Kelly, appreciate you checking in from UCLA Santa Monica Recovery Room. Thanks for letting us share a little bit of your Tuesday workday with you. Four.

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0: it's Suzanne Vega, Tom's Diner on Coast 103.5, the best mix of the 80s, 90s, and today. Hi, it's Carrie Steele, and it's almost time for me to head on out of here. I love that I get to spend a few hours of your Tuesday workday with you, but I have to make sure I'm home by 5:05. That's first pitch. Tarek Skubal taking the mound in a Dodger uniform. It's Dodgers-Cubs, first pitch 5:05 in Chicago, and there is so much pressure on Skubal. Already was anyway, but now the Dodgers, they've lost four in a row. So Dodger fans are hoping that Skubal is going to stop that skid right now, and you can listen to your back-to-back world champion Dodgers on AM 570 LA Sports and stream the game on the iHeartRadio app, live from the Galpin Ford broadcast booth. I am really excited to get home and watch this game. Room 5, some Madonna, some Goo Goo Dolls. It is all coming up.
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He's got a four-pack of one-day, one-park tickets into the Disneyland Resort where kids rule this summer. I'm not sure when she's giving them away. Something about listening for a magical sounder in her show. And lots of feel-good music coming up, too. 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

0: Brittany on Coast 103.5. And hello there. Thanks for having us on. My name is Sandy Steck. And guess what? You are caller 20.
1: Yay!
0: Congratulations. What's your name?
1: My name is Perla.
0: Perla, that's a pretty name. Well, it sounds like you're on the road, so I'll make this quick. You know you got four tickets. One day, one park tickets to the Disneyland Resort or Disney California Adventure Park. Do you have a favorite?
1: Let's do Disneyland. Well, you know what? I do like the in California Adventure. I like Guardians of the Galaxy, but right now it would be Rise of the Resistance.
0: I know. Well, it's hard to decide, so you can just hang on that for a minute, and you have time to think. But yeah, congratulations. We're doing this all week long, so be listening for the magical sounder that played a few minutes ago. You will know when you hear it because it tells you to call, and you're going to have your choice of whichever park you'd like to the happiest place on Earth. And by the way, if you are listening on our iHeartRadio app, there's also a bonus chance to win there. 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

Sheeran going to be in town this weekend. SoFi on Saturday. That's his only LA concert. End of the year, he's going to be done with his Loop tour and then taking some time off just to be with his family. 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

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We have got your tickets right now if you are caller 20, 800-929-KOST. Good luck.

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1: Awesome. Thank you.
0: You're welcome. What is your name?
1: Ruben.
0: Hi, Ruben. What are you doing right now?
1: I'm driving to Macy's, actually, back to school with my daughter.
0: Man, I cannot believe it's already that time again. Well, Ruben, do what you got to do. Get her ready. And then next Friday, you're going to see Christopher Cross, Toto, and the Romantics in Long Beach.
1: Awesome. Thank you very much.
2: 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I've always wanted a girl.

0: Paula Cole on Coast 103.5, the best mix of the 80s, 90s, and today. Hello there. My name is Sandy Steck. Imagine you are at a concert and the artist you're there to see decides on a whim to give every single person in that audience a free cruise.
1: I'm buying every single person here a cruise for two people on the boat.
0: 35,000 people there.
1: Every single person here gets a cruise for themselves and a loved one to go on the boat.
0: That is Zac Brown. This happened on Sunday night, Fenway Park. He just had the Zac Brown Band, 15 sold-out shows. The thing is, it was so perfect, too, because they were right before they performed the song Same Boat. Margaritaville at Sea is a sponsor of his tour. So they worked together behind the scenes to basically gift this audience a total surprise, which if I was at one of those 15 shows and I got the show that didn't get that, I'd be so sad. I'd be like, why couldn't I go to that one with the free cruise? But anyway, yeah, 35,000 people are getting a free cruise for two people because of Zac Brown on Margaritaville at Sea. That is worth about $40 million total. They said this is the largest audience gifting in live entertainment history.
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